Cause I'm only human after all, and you're only human after all. Don't put the blame on me.

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movie Reservoir Dogs during the famous ear scene. Yeah, we thought we'd remember Joe Egan fondly with Steeler's Wheel and Stuck in the Middle with You on Breakfast. Good morning.

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0: Hey, Vampire Weekend. That is it, kid. Before that, we had Ricky Marin. He was Living La Vida Loca. And Uncle Cracker, remember him with Follow Me. That's your triple throwback. More great music on the way. We'll keep things Irish with a bit of Amble after the break.
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0: Another one of his growing list of big hits, Noah Kahan. That is called Dashboard. 10 minutes, 9 minutes even away from 7 o'clock. A couple of tunes before I leave you and hand over to Oisin Langan on Full Time, including Robin Esch. She's on the way next.
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saw you on Fifth Street, I suddenly miss you again. 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I wish I could call you and say there were things that I could have done better, things I wish I had said but I never.

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1: At midnight, good evening, I'm Tina Gates. Fuller and Balogun will start for the USA in their World Cup last 16 tie against Belgium in the next hour, after his one-match ban was suspended. Belgium's threatened further action against football's